0: 360-217.
1: Right.
0: I'm not sure where that female's at.
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0: get a phone number for her and deputy Turfle Eddie can reach out to her.
1: Copy.

0: 757, 163, and 69. Report room. It's going to be at 442 10th Street. This is a disturbance with a neighbor from 430 10th Street. That neighbor pulled a gun on the complainant and told him that he was going to shoot him, right? Everyone separated. The gun's put away. I don't know the neighbor's name, but it's a Hispanic male.
1: Please, ma'am. Charlie.
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1: E with cautions inside.
0: E337.
1: 15 with cautions for drugs. It's on a Bruno Calhig. Through 911, it's a contempt warrant for traffic offenses. He's 27, suspended out of Cleveland.

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1: Cut.
0: Boy, 21746, I believe.
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0: 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They advised if he can transport to the jail.
1: Handcuff 6.
0: Copy, handcuff 6.

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0: Henry George Edward 6988.
1: Judith Bro, at that address on a 2021 Honda, expires next year. She's 34, valid clear.
0: Copy, thanks.

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2: 06. I'll handle that. I'm 82 and Hog.

0: 377. Be out at 430, 10th, brakes are on RP. King Sam, X-ray 6828.
1: Stuart Justin Snyder on a 78 Plymouth wide and collar for next year. He's 27 at that address on 10th. He's valid and clear.
0: Thanks.

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0: Carolyn Drive and Monica Drive. 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He states his friend was bit by a dog and the owner's not being very receptive with him.
1: Thanks, 7:25.

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1: Seriously, I got both vehicles. It's clear.
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1: Hey, Rock, how are you there, man?

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1: Go ahead.
2: SD's in front of me. 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
1: Negative. 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
1: We've got another MVA with injuries up on the 57 at Cleveland Street. Our caller did self-transport to the hospital, so she's going to be meeting you guys there, right? We're just not sure if the other vehicle is still on scene on Cleveland Street.
0: Copy. 184-377.
1: Good.
0: We got a suspicious vehicle at 310.
1: Okay.
2: 269.
1: Good.
2: Just head to UH. I'll check Cleveland Street.
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0: George William, Union 4684.
1: Colfax Road, 2022, Gray Toyota, Fire 7727. Owners are Joseph, 30-year-old male, Car City, Lillian Drive, Bay Ballot, Cliff.
2: First, Jakai Smith, out of Lorraine, 20-year-old female, not valid, clear.
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0: 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Can I get the report number?
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1: Truck.
2: 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I'll be out with a red pickup truck. We'll leave it to Chevy, no registration.
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0: 18390, State Route 58. Erie County Sheriff's asking to attempt to make contact with a Nicholas Accordi at that address.

0: Single 7, Victor 33508, Beach, Victor 335088.
1: Coming back to a Furman Fletcher, 2008 Chevy truck, expired 6-22-26, 57-year-old male of an Akron, found clear.

0: appeal is suspended. Permanent ID is valid. He has a 15. It's not within the pickup. It's going to be 4 failures to appear on a traffic offense.
1: Ruby Ross, over on Muni for 3-4.

0: 56397.
1: Guys. I will start heading his way.
0: Alright, copy.
2: Daniel.

0: Can you contact ECSO, just ask him if he's involved with anything else we should know about besides the child support warrant?
1: Copy.

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Subject. If you are able to make contact, we'll do a relay.

0: Copy. 217, make sure we have a copy of the warrant in hand. Coming around.
1: Copy. We'll be looking for a disabled adult on the trail at Dave's Dam.

0: Jim P3, does he have a cell phone or a phone number?
1: Please stand by.
2: Mom is on site. She's calling him right now.
0: Copy, what's his name?
2: Randy Hobson, Henry Ocean, Paul, Sam Ocean, Nora.
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0: Back to the computer.
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0: R is in Romeo, Hobson, and he's coming down the trail now.
1: Copy, Randy Hobson, coming down the trail.
0: MPA 10 is working.
2: Yeah, he's going to be 21, bring him back. Sounds like he's probably a post with it.
0: Too. That'd be great. Perfect copy.

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0: Getting a report of a non-engine tree MVA at Levitt Road and Telegraph Road, car versus deer. 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

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Vehicle's going to be a grade 4 focus. They're going to be in the parking lot of the UAW, Leverett Road and Telegraph Road.

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0: Sam Adams 01890. Sam Adams 50 1890.
1: Michael Sucker, 49 years old. He's suspended from his ID and salary. 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
0: 293-605-6008, Michael.
1: Coming back to Michael, 48-year-old male out of Southwood, in Seattle's department, permanent ID is valid. He has a 15 for failure to appear. Yeah, if he was in the pickup.
0: Is that within?
1: Affirmative, it's within the pickup.

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0: 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CSL 15-69.

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1: I've got an assistance call at 718 Delaware. Okay. Caller is requesting assistance picking up her 3-month-old son from her child's father.
2: Alright.
1: He's refusing to return him. There's no paperwork involved and she's got full custody. She's gonna be standing by in a maroon Buick.
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5: The southbound on Lorraine approaching Midway now. It's a possible Quay 19. My caller's behind it. Said he almost went head on with another vehicle. He's unable to maintain his lane. He's in a black Jeep.
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1: 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You just want to advise ECSO what I put in there. We'll be clear.
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0: 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I'm in Roger 25 with that. 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
1: Hi, copy. 97, I'm waiting for a Summit County to call. Just had a go pick up, please. From Michael.
2: I'm sorry, can you re-advise?
1: Summit County confirms that warrant for Michael Hartney. I'm waiting for them to call. Instead of a pickup location.
2: That's clear. 7797.
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2: Are you wanting me to meet, or do you want to have 112 respond to him taken?
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4: Awesome.
3: Five.
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0: Baltimore 7 years, pull over a black Jeep, Franklin Young 9350, Franklin Young 9350, approaching Western Ridge to 254, it's possible a drunk driver, but EPD was out with them. They advise that he's possibly drunk. Again, the license plate is Franklin Young 9350.
1: Negative, my call disconnected. I'm trying to recontact him.

0: another one I can't make contact. I think his phone may have died. It was last northbound and southbound lanes headed towards 254 again.
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0: Check. I sent you a message with the address. They'll meet at McDonald's in Richfield.
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0: 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We'll be clear from Overland Muni and route back to the village.
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0: 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He said he lost contact with him when he turned left on North Ridge.
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0: 77. Go ahead. We're out at 718 Delaware. There's no vehicles here, no Buicks nearby at all. Can you give them a call back?
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0: Bobby Shipman, a 2019 Black Buick, expires in June of next year. Returns to a 47-year-old female out of Elyria, valid, clear CCW.
1: I'm not having a mic.

0: 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Starting, it's going to be the same as ending. 11772.
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1: Year old male out of Lorraine, suspended, clear.
0: Okay.
1: Be outside on the second.
0: Okay.
1: Adam Kintagan Ortiz, he's got a 15 through Texas. It's outside the pickup for a failure to appear. He's going to be a 49-year-old male out of Lorraine. He's suspended.
0: Okay.

0: 163.
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1: Copy.

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0: 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Have a nice night.
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0: In the area of West River Road South and Woodford Avenue, there was a Hispanic male in an orange shirt and white shorts. He was last seen running northbound on West River Road South through the yards. There was a tan Kia who was following it. They've turned around a couple times trying to locate the male. They were last seen driving eastbound on Woodford.
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0: 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Can disregard that. I'll be making a traffic stop when the light changes on a white BMW for reckless stop. Stand by for a 7.
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3: 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Coming back to a loop. Lazar, 31-year-old male of Elyria, showing suspended. Break.
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0: Go ahead. 7-11-10 Field Ave. I have an open line disturbance. Female stopped talking. The complainant's child's father's in the driveway threatening her. Break. There are two officer safeties. Carlton Cannon is double jointed and able to move his arms from behind while handcuffed, and there are two known offenders, Maurice Korn and Latrell Hill.
1: 6-9. Copy.
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0: 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King Paul Lincoln 9428.
1: Latrell Hill on 2013 Whiteland River expires next year. She's going to be a 48-year-old female. That address, valid and clear.
0: Copy. MSV is advising, two advising at least.
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1: Okay. The Abram, a 17-year-old female out of Elyria, not valid clear.
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1: Go ahead.
0: 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Thank you. May have a good night.
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1: 864 Garden Street for commercial alarm at Stevens Engineers. It's overhead door 3 and 4. The entrance is going to be off of Woodford. No key holding route.
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0: 109 Blake Street. The caller, Ashley Blake, came home and her deadbolt has been locked when she left. 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

0: 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She's going to be 19.
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1: One Cortland Street for an alarm. 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The key holder is Gary Rose. 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

0: Returns to Stephanie Herbert on Garden Street. 2005 Ford, expires November of this year. 45-year-old female, out of Elyria, valid clearance.
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0: 473 dispatch.
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0: 15 check. Victor Robert 462-103, VR 462-103.
1: Michael's Farm out of Pitts Road, valid negative 15.
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4: Three 8646, state route 18. 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
1: Victor Adams, 980-832.
0: Go ahead.
1: Victor French, 630-555.

0: turns to Jose Montan. That's 25-year-old male out of Lorraine. Not valid suspended.
1: Clear.
0: Clear. Second returns to Desiree Figueroa, 23-year-old female on Melvin Lane. Valid. Clear.
1: Good. Copy, thanks.

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2: 57 downtown.
0: 1864 Middle Avenue, M as in Mary Building, second floor. Didn't get an exact unit number. Third party reported a domestic. The caller stated that the parties were trying to kill each other. I couldn't get contacts because he disconnected before I was able to ask further. Unknown weapons, no answer on callbacks.
2: 57 copies.

0: 73 dispatch.
1: What?
0: Alright. Citation. CAD's updated. Clear.
1: Copy.
0: Also, can you fax over his leads and the vehicle information to my 25, please?
1: Copy.

0: have in a sense. Just hit a hoodie on.
1: Brick. 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
1: That'll work.
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1: Copy.
2: Yeah, the drone with you, 203.
1: Affirm.

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0: Copy.
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2: 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I think I got him. I think he just ran into a Fuller southbound into the villa.
1: Copy.
0: Three DS.
1: Go ahead.
0: 2-9-3-1-3-2-5-1-4 break.
1: Go ahead.
0: She's alleging that nothing physical happened, so if anything, we just have obstruction for possibly if that.
1: Copy.
3: Well, that's when I saw him by his medical building. I don't know where he went from there.

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0: 3, so I got to draw it.
1: State Farm by Edward and Woods.
0: There's a crack in the wood line west of Fuller Street between Nelson.
1: Copy, there was some deer over there. I'll go double check.

0: Jim Travis.
1: 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You can also add a trespass for 1864 to a jacket, please.
0: One in custody. 163, that trespass, do you want for all of 1864 or a particular unit?
1: Yeah, the entire property, please.
0: Copy.
2: Yeah.
0: Go ahead.
2: Victor Roberts, UA6 437.

John Young Jr., junior 19-year-old male out of Middle Avenue. Canceled. Clear.

0: Three three seven seven.
1: Yeah.
0: Go ahead. You can send me Oxford.
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0: 06 Delta. I'll have the mail on board and route to Oberlin Hospital. 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
0: 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It's going to be an accident with injury. They're fighting in the roadway as well.
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1: Gags on a 2018 black Kia, expires next year. She's a 30-year-old male, female, West Avenue. She's valid and clear.
0: Copy, break for a second.
1: Go ahead.
0: King John Mary 5046.
1: Naomi Johnson on a 2016 black Chevy, expires in June. She's going to be a 21-year-old female out of Columbus. She's valid and clear.
2: And your president.
1: Oh, happy.

0: 37-7, two more RPs. Go ahead. King Ocean Tom 3438, break. Bye. I think it's Ida, William, Ida, Lincoln, Lincoln, Charles. I will see.
1: Returns to Clarence Williams on a 2014 gray Ford, expires November of 26. Returns to a 28-year-old male on West Ave, valid clear.
2: Second to Ida Williams on a black Chevy, expires in September. She's a 59-year-old female, West Avenue. She's valid and clear.
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1: Good.
0: First name Queen Union David Ocean. Last name Grant. DOV 68 2003.
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0: 217-340. Just confirming spelling of the last name is George Robert Adam Nora Tom.
1: Hey, Frank. Stand by.
0: Copy.
1: Two and seven, that's going to be the correct name. DOB at 6-8-2010.

0: Well, it's going to be Victor Boy 831651 showing subject name 15-year-old male out of Lorain, valid and clear. It's a temporary permit.
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0: Well, turn over, I'll be clear.
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0: 20 eastbound, Grafton Road exit, Yellow King Union Sam, 2467.

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0: Can you add Tom Frank? 961-687. Tom Frank, 961-687. I tried adding it on my end. Took a call. It's going to be Mom. Vehicle was released to her. She was clear.
1: Copy.

0: 41. 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There's a black male threatening the co-workers. He's wearing a white jacket with black sleeves and jeans.
1: 41.
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1: Go ahead.
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0: 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He's saying he was just yelling from across the street, didn't threaten nobody.
1: They want him processed.
0: Is that all?
1: Firm. It's an issue with his girlfriend, who's an employee here. She's making accusations, just yelling at the employees.
0: Copy.

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0: 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Red Honda CRV versus a tire. OSP would like us to go for the time being, but they'll handle once they get out there.

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0: Five sevens at second and quarter. I'll be with him in a second. Copy.

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0: You just checked the area of 7208 Avon Building. Cars advising about 5 minutes ago, he saw a male walking southbound on 83, wearing a small backpack jacket with a yellow hoodie on. Said he started walking off the roadway into the yard around this 43. Caller can no longer see him.
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0: Elyria Ave and East 41st Street for an MVA, no injuries.
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0: system.
1: Yeah.
0: Floyd Boulevard and Beachwood Drive, there's a small SUV. There's the title of the median, bouncing off that, and then veering into the next median, possibly going into incoming traffic, less than going southbound on Lorraine, possibly having a medical emergency.
1: Copy.

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0: I'm going to be out possibly with an involved vehicle. It's going to be just south of the Friendship before the on-ramp.
1: Sorry.
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1: William Post, 21-year-old male out of Rush River, is down at

0: 371207.
1: Go ahead. 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We're clear.
0: Okay.
2: Flight 2005 MAC, it expires 10/31/26. 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
1: You're clear.

0: 562-100. Alley 33, driver is warned for registration violation. He even had the tag on the rear of the truck.
1: Okay.
0: 562-106.
1: Come out of the high school.

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0: 44377.
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0: Show me out at Sugar Ridge for follow up.
1: Yeah. Seven.
0: 337.
1: In records, there's a found license plate.
0: Copy.
1: Hi.
0: You show me out at St. Jude's for 1100.
1: Yeah.

0: 7. I made contact with the owner of the plate. She's going to try and come up here around 5, and I advised her if she doesn't come up around that time, you'll have to enter it.
1: Copy, thank you.

0: 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If you can put me on a call from Tuesday, it's going to be 2026-11101. It's going to be the domestic at Dairy Queen on 58.
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1: What?
0: I'll be on JGOX Sullivan, King Boy 3874. King Boy 3874.
1: Two males on R15 ready for pickup at Cuyahoga County Jail, 4th floor release desk.

0: 13217. This was from a previous call. I remember you had called this number before and it was a male. You can try the phone number again, 440-541-8557. Be for a Scott Schooley.
1: Copy.

0: King Ida Edward 7345. King Ida Edward 7345. We're at Lorraine at the Turnpike Overpass. We're still slow rolling.
1: I'll be out at 1239 West 6th Street, Lorraine, verification.
0: Alright, we're stopped at the entrance to Limitless Towing.
2: There.
0: Sixty-eight.
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0: Pull the out in a suspicious condition. I'm a A1 officer with me. It's going to be 901 Lear Nagel. 901 Lear Nagel. Break. It's open. I haven't seen anybody around.
2: The restaurant was the operator. I'll be clear with a warning for speed 30 and 20.

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0: Excuse 70
3: traps. I'll be on JTAX near Leslie. 835 Young George Queen. 835 Young George Queen.

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0: Leaving the jail about the Justice Center. 5 females, 3 males. 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
0: 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Robert Paul 689853.
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0: 369, that license goes back to Brian Kierner, born 123-1967, out of Santan Valley, Arizona. Valid and clear. Go ahead with the California plate.
1: Copy, it's going to be a California portion. Young Paul, 32754,
0: YP 754. 369, I apologize, your traffic is broken. Can you re-advise?
1: Hey, firm. It's going to be Young Paul, 32754, YP 32754.

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0: Lake Street. Female states received Brandon, unsure of last name, inside the home. He's not supposed to be there. Unsure where he is inside the home. Be advised, she is a 19, and there is an officer safety for Brandon Smith to send 3 officers. 53rd Unit, go back.
1: Copy.
2: I'll be clear, warning for failure to yield from private drive. Is that deal?

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0: Continue waiting on the signal.
2: 100, I'm on the phone with them now. It's an administrative warrant only actionable by ICE. Local law enforcement does not have reason to hold on it.
0: You're clear. Do they have anybody close that wants to affect it?
2: Stand by, I'm still gathering information.
0: You're clear.

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1: Go ahead.
0: They need to do the confirmation over the phone with the officer out with the mail. Can I try and transfer the phone through to your phone number?
1: Affirm. 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

0: in Rockford Lake Street, be advised, per the caller, 5-year-old Brandon was wearing a red and pink hat and ran to the backyard. Advised you saw Brandon at another party. I'm attempting to get further. 12455 Quarry Road, Oberlin Fire is on scene for wires down. 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
0: Time.
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1: 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Mountain Blake, the caller and her daughter will be stepping outside. She believes Brandon is still inside the home somewhere.

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0: What's next? EMC court for Noel.
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0: 58 Apples. I'll be fine. I'll advise if I need a code 10.
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3: 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I'll head over there with 68.
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1: We spoke to the key holder, Sean Kiefer. He advised that everything was okay and he requested for us to cancel if possible.
0: 68, Captain. 12, Captain.
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1: That comes back to Renee Castro, 32 out of Lorraine, valid and clear.
0: That's clear.
2: We checked the inside of her house at her request. No one was inside, Bray.
1: Okay, we go ahead.
2: She was unhappy with our recommendations and our presence at the end. We'll be clear. 19.
1: Okay.
2: Out.
1: Copy.

0: Bye.
1: See that alarm at Midway? Oh boy, I'm about 30 seconds from it. I'll check it out.
0: You want me to send 68 your way as well?
1: No, they're usually opening about now.
0: I got me.

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1: Go ahead.
0: I sent a message here. I'm going to keep.
1: Here, Cody.

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0: 10048 J Quay for a welfare check. Caller was employee with Children's Services in Florida requesting a welfare check on Kyra McEwen. She was residing in Florida with her father where they had an open investigation, and she's now staying with her aunt at the above address. They just want to make sure that that's where the child actually is at and that she checks okay.

0: 3771. Negative contact. Dog was in the backyard barking. I left a notification on the door. Clear.
1: Go ahead.
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2: Forty-two.
1: Do you still want me to cite based on the ICE warrant, or just let ICE handle it?
2: Let's issue a citation also.
1: You're clear.

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1: Go ahead.
0: I just spoke with ICE. They are en route, ETA 25 minutes from Berkeley Heights.
1: This is break any 560 units, please serve a Laura McGordy citation.
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0: Last year there were 4 calls there, one being a disturbance and another a fireworks complaint. The other one was for an assist other agency.
1: All right, do we, this is one of those our calls by chance.

0: 377 Jetty is in the area of Cleveland Street and 57. Westbound is a Ford F-350 blue in color. It's almost hitting cars and weaving through traffic. There's about a 3 to 5 minute time lapse.
1: This is Clark and Abby, control me, checking.
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0: 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He transported a juvenile from Heights over to 178 Potomac, starting 29395.
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1: Go ahead.
0: Patton says the vehicle. I'll be 33-100 standing by on scene for the other agency.
1: Yes.

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The jail with one male, mileage 12138. 12138, 950.

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1: Go ahead.
0: 480 eastbound at the Turnpike split for two vehicles proposed to be called over by LSD 44 versus Volkswagen. It's in the left lane.
1: Copy. Route and Lorraine.

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0: 8499 Levitt Road for a lockout. It's going to be a 2016 Toyota RAV4, Signal 7, King Union Queen 1754.
1: Copy. Jason 12, I'm by Chosen Services. If I'm closer, I can take care of that.
2: See, you can copy that.
1: I'm over here by Chosen Services, right off of 58 and 113. If I'm closer, I can take care of that for you.
2: Okay, you're a little closer.
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2: 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Roadway's been opened back up. I'm clear.
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1: What?
0: Valve clear. Males issued a citation for no well and marked lanes. He was handed over to ICE.
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0: Charlie 35. 35. Hey, can you call Tim with me over here on Main Avenue in Ridgeville?
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0: 217 route to 5370 Main Avenue in Ridgeville, indictment, subject has a 15.
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0: Is that you that's just passing off Center Ridge?
1: 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All
0: right, that's why I called you.
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1: West River in Osborne, John Tom Robert, 31, JTR, 30.

3335, be advised, there is an officer safety alert for that male on North Ridgeville's jacket for him. It says that he doesn't like the police and can be violent.

0: 276-269.
1: 69 downtown. 276 Naples and Loyola.
0: 216 Washington Avenue at the apartment complex. Complaint standing by any gray Chevy Malibu in the back. Super Hello Fresh package got delivered to an apartment and it's no longer outside. Break. Complaint started knocking on the resident's door and did not want to go home or come to station. Advising this is non-negotiable.
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0: Just to confirm, I have North Olmsted on the line. They want to know if we have any charges and if he's in talks.
1: Can you advise him that he has spoke to probation. He's supposed to turn himself in Monday, and they had something arranged, but no, he's fine.
0: Copy.
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1: Right.
0: Fifteen's confirmed. They want to meet at the Sheets in North Ridgeville.
1: Copy. Fifty three two one seven, copy.
0: Copy.
2: Two seven six was an RP. King John Lincoln 4170.
0: Zeal, 2004 Chevy Grand Colorado Express, 22327, 26-year-old female, valid out of Elyria, Washington Avenue, it's clear.
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0: 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Three 18 has traffic for you. Are you able to copy him?
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44 is the traffic stop. I-90 eastbound at the 148 with Tom Robert Union, 4072.

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2: 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Yeah, I'm at station 2. Where do you want to meet?
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0: Seven, Chicago.
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2: Both vehicles, owner operator. 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Clear with an OH1 brake. Leave the call screen open. I'm going to add the passenger's information.
0: Yes. Yeah.
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2: Go ahead.
1: Yeah, we don't have that over here. We turned the code the other day.
2: Copy.

0: 62, one ton. 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I'll be en route to 39263 Center Ridge.
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3: 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Just let her know that we're here at the back.
1: There. 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
1: 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Speak with A. Mark Bailey.

0: 117 to 312. Can you also respond to 48076 Rice Road to speak to Mark Bailey in regards to protection order violation with 313?
1: Copy.
0: Good.
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0: 13 to 41. You can give me a 19 about this call.
1: Just stand by, he's on the line with someone else.
2: Go ahead.
3: Yeah, with a possible disabled 20 westbound just before the 511 exit.
2: Copy.
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1: Out of the mall.
2: 228 Foster Avenue, callers and neighbors. It's a person wearing a gray shirt and blue jeans, driving a white pickup truck and a black trailer, dumping trash in the back of the lot.
5: 35 and 41.
1: I'll take that for one.
2: Copy, 302, disordered.
1: Copy that, 261.
2: And 312, 313, break for an update. Be advised, the subject has mental health issues and is usually intoxicated per the caller. He also owns and has weapons on the property if you guys do end up making contact with him at all.

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2: 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On 123. It appears there might be a work truck at Foster and West River looking to possibly go northbound. I'm going to check the area down here.
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0: 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Paul, Ocean Charles, 7505.
1: Yadier Sanchez, 2003 Ford, black and colored, expires in September of this year. Clear.
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0: 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I have a court order on the attempting to serve at 43 Meadowbrook Drive.
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0: Logs updated. I'll have more follow-up. 33.

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1: 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Twelve 3-13, check up.
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0: Can you push me a quick call for a parking complaint, 300 block of Furnace Street, and show me out?
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0: 184377. Okay. We'll be out with a suspicious vehicle at Elyria Liquor next to Wolfie's.
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0: This is David Guy. 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
2: I'll be out at ECLC for a walkthrough.

0: 通。I'm showing registered to him is a 2001 Dodge Grand Caravan that the plate expired 7/15/2025. The plate number is Henry Mary X-ray 1581.
1: Copy. Queen David 8851. The registered owner, Brittany, is going to be the detainee.

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1: Copy in custody.
0: Copy one in custody.
1: We'll go ahead and start me, sugar.
0: Copy.
1: 6.
0: 036342. Copy, 12.
1: Man, you want to ask her what she needs out of this vehicle?

0: 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Clear from ECLC.
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0: 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I'll be en route to 2985 Walter Road in North Austin for a follow-up.
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1: 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I was just going to ask. 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
1: Be 58 and 20, pulling into the Aldi's here. 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
1: 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MP7 and Golf for an accident on Andreza, Honda Ridgeline, and a Cadillac. They're blocking traffic in the turn lane.
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1: I'm not sure at the moment. MP5 told me to grab a car and head down there, so I'm not too sure.

0: 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Go ahead, sir. Staff's advising you left that area is headed northbound West River Road with two trash bags.
1: Copy that.
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0: I just got flagged down by Apple Security Sheffield Center. They got a mail. They got some merchandise from it left. I'm going to see if I can go ID them.
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0: failure to appear traffic offense out of North Olmsted within the pickup. We'll send the hit and see if they want him.
1: This is from Tiana, unknown last name. He did advise Tiana did attempt to stab him, but they're now separated. She was in apartment B, boy.
2: Five, six, one, two, three, and I are middle and 15.
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1: I'm back in the county, eastbound on the turnpike.
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0: 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I have a... 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
1: To Elijah County, 37-year-old male, assembly way, suspended with privileges cleared.
0: Copy.

0: 217-312.
1: North Olmsted confirmed the warrant. They advised that pickup is to be determined by their OIC at the time of release. Do we have charges, and do you want me to call them and see if they want to meet?
0: No charges at this time. I can just advise and release if they want.
1: Copy. Stand by. I'm going to call them.
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3: 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We're about to update CAD.
2: Copy. Nothing. 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

0: You are me. Sent. George Ocean Nora 2404. Break. Second. King F.A. Robert 6495.
1: First to Samantha Taylor on a 2008 red Dodge. It expires in November of this year. 260-year-old female off of Spruce Street, valid clear.
2: This old 2006 Nissan, black in color, expires 1-3-27, 34-year-old female, valid out of Lorraine, clear.

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0: Out of Elyria, Foster Avenue, it's clear. Sorry.

0: 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He's been advised and released. I'll be back out at Apples.
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0: 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Can you give me an incident number?
1: 11683.
0: Thank you. 7313.
1: 312217. Otherwise.
0: Report number.
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0: Go ahead.
1: You can start heading towards Checksmark 2193 North Ridge Road East. I got the caller on the line advising there is a male in there with a possible fake ID trying to cash a fraudulent $1,000 check. I'll bid you a time.
0: Copy.
1: Go ahead.
0: I'm over by Vincent. I can go tell with whoever's going to check smart.
1: Copy. Thank you so much.
0: Is there a description of this individual?
1: Male wearing a cab hat and a gray hoodie.

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1: Three 379, he's going to be inside the store now.
0: Okay, babe. I'll be out.
1: Go ahead. Males, mileage 81557. 557, 1238.

0: that one. You're not in drill H1, citation 212. No further.
1: I got it.
2: 339-27-DL.
1: Good.
2: Robert King, 927-442.
1: Mine's clear, 302 is still on scene. That's called back to Hugh Haynes II, age 66, out of Beechwood. He's showing valid and clear.

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1: Go ahead.
0: I'm trying to add the registered owner to this call. I've got an OL for you.
1: Go ahead.
0: Union Sam 045931. US 045931. Hassan.
1: Copy, I'll add him for you.
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0: 371-217. I'm going to be all fried up to jail.
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0: 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Sorry. 41 Liberty Elementary, walk through.
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0: 312-27. That mail has been trespassed from Apple's per security brief.
1: Done.
0: Fax over his OL. I'll be clear report.
1: Copy.

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1: Comes back to Huey Haynes, 66 out of Beachwood, bow and clear.
0: Yeah. Report.
1: Copy. Is 11/16/1959.

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1: Go ahead.
0: Signal 51.
1: Go ahead. We have 15 through Cleveland Police for check forgery. It's going to be within the pickup. That stock comes back to Frederick Shearer, 54 out of Cleveland, suspended.
0: Okay, that's who he is.
2: 21.
1: Copy.

0: 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We're from the jail on route to Justice Center.
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0: You can advise CPD. We have charges. They just want to hold them after.

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1: Can't update it, I'll be clear.
0: It was a Tiana Jackson on station. She's calling in regards to possible abuse happening between her daughter and a male at an address on Emerald Drive in Elyria Township.

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0: 103 is the deal. Sam Young, 637-291. I don't need that back.
1: Yes. 056 Midland State.
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3: 126 2nd Street for the PNC Bank ATM. There's an alarm showing as ATM room motion. No key holders.
1: 056.
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0: 2, over.
1: Fine.
0: Owner's not the operator. I'll be 33.
1: Okay.

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1: Go ahead.
0: If that 21 has been turned over to booking, been served, warrant numbers were 39194. The second one was 39195, and I advised the warrant.
1: Copy. Go ahead.
2: 317.
3: All right, residents advise he no longer lives here. They further advise that he is in drug rehab. I'll be clear, no service.
1: Copy. 313, go ahead.
4: Hi, my incident number, please. 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
1: Can you re-advise your traffic? I didn't copy it.
4: Incident number, please.
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0: Be advised, we have a MVA no injuries pending at Lake Avenue and Griswold.
1: Net to post, please.
0: Copy. Go ahead.
2: 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Hold this mail.
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0: Ridgewood and Northridge. Be one of the cars possibly involved with this.
2: Lincoln 3536.
1: Diebold, Dixford, Nixdorf, correction, it's going to be 9:30:26, clear.
2: Thank you.

0: 13217. Attach the CL to the call. Robert Mary, 851-096. We'll be clear from this stop.
1: Copy.
0: Back around to the jail.

0: 50, 217 traffic set. We will be on Usher, just north of Sprague, Henry, Henry Union, 5902.
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2: 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I'll be on West Shore at Santa Maria. 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Paul Mary King 7128.
0: Yeah.

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0: 实际生命。I'll be clear, we're wanting that DL for traffic control device.
1: Yes.

0: 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I'll be on 480 East at the Lorraine Road entrance here in a second.
1: Hello, Lobby. Her name would be Marlena. Reference property damage.

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0: Report number. Okay, break.
1: Go ahead.
0: Just send over a CAD sheet and I'll be clear report.
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2: 42.
3: GFP 90 southbound at the Highway Patrol Post Hill area. For a minute to talk to them.
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0: I'm leaving the Justice Center and I'm headed to UH Elyria, 10th and the server of CPL.

0: this up to.
1: Five, six, two, 100 traffic stop. We'll be 10 west past 83 with King Paul John 7341. King Paul John 7341.
0: Of an accident report.
2: Okay. John is in the office. I really don't work down there very well.
0: It's okay. It's a correction. It's going to be his daughter, Annabelle, trying to pick up the accident report.
3: 960118. Whoever called, 960118. That's the individual I need to serve. I don't need the information back.
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1: Fine.
0: Owner is the operator. She was warned for highway lane restrictions. 33.
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Carmen, McLucas, Mike Charles, Lincoln, Union, Charles, Adam, Sam, February 21st, 1984. She says that she has a DO out of Texas.

0: morning. Can you advise the phonetics on the last name?
1: Mike Charles Lincoln Union Charles Adam Sand.
2: Go ahead.
0: I
2: spoke to the city. They're getting somebody on ASAP.
0: Copy. Thank you. I got no one over the radio. Sixteen to confirm that date of birth is 2/21/84.
1: That's what she told me.
0: I'm getting nothing out of Florida.
1: Can you try Texas?
0: Okay. Texas.

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0: 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I'm gonna sit on it because it's partially in the streets.

0: 103, are you 25?
1: Just parking now.
0: I've got some young line again from North on State.
1: Copy. Can you just give me a few minutes, please?
2: Same date of birth, 2/21/84.
0: Copy, send my.

0: 考虑。
1: 5328 Fleming Avenue. Zoning inspector's on the line advising that there's someone on the property taking apart the garage. There's a Ford truck flatbed in the driveway, signal 7, John Zebra Paul 7181. The zoning inspector advised that nobody should be there. The owner passed away and the house and property is in probate court currently.
2: Okay.
1: Do you want a code 10?
2: Yeah, slow somebody that way.
1: Copy.

0: Matthews. John. George Adam Victor 2934, break for a second. John Nora Boy 8575.
1: First Jacqueline White off of Hartford on 2013 Kia expires next year. She's 72. Valid clear.
0: Copy.
1: 276 your second to Ronald Smith on a 21-4 red and color expires in August. 266 off of Rosewood, valid and clear.
0: Copy.
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0: Cautions for drugs and violent tendencies. It's going to be for Jennifer Vargas through Lorraine for contempt of court for petty theft. She's 41, out of Lorraine, not valid.
1: Copy. Stand by and sending the hit.
0: Copy.
1: 216, yes, I'm with you.
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0: Robert Tom 755-592.
1: Here's Ricky out to Ronald Smith, he's 66 off of Rosewood, Valley Clear.
0: Copy.
1: Second, Pamela Smith, also off of Rosewood, 66. She's not Valley Clear.
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1: First of all, I'm going to listen. 302.
0: I've got a hit skip that occurred near the Gecko. She's pulled in now. The vehicle that hit her is a navy blue Ford van. It left southbound on the 57. She's going to be in a gray Honda Civic. She's requesting a life care, said her head hurts.
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1: 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Robert Tom 759341 break. 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
1: Keisha Jackson out of Lorraine, on a 2017 Honda expires 9/17 of this year. She's 50, valid clear.
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0: John.
1: Wow. 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Type on is out in the lobby with the man who's asking for you.
2: Got it. 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

0: 317. Can you check the auditor's website to see who's listed as the current owner for this property?
1: Union 937990.
2: Nick Nixon, at that address on a 2017 Chevy, expires 531 of this year, 43-year-old male, valid clear.
1: I'll be.
3: 184377.
2: Front.
3: Items been removed, I'm clear.

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1: All right.
0: Current owners are showing as an Ernest J. Phillips III and a David C. Phillips.

0: 254-184.
1: Boss. Yeah, 184 University.
0: 746 Abbey Road North. My caller is here doing landscaping. This is a resident from 748 Abbey Road North. Soaked him with a hose. The white male currently in the driveway, still wetting everything and everyone. Break. I've got two alerts for 748 for a Thomas McNair who has dementia, and looks like there's a Joe McNair here who's also on 19 with bipolar.
1: All right.

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0: Chris 323, can you head down to Wood Street, 56 and 337 out at 608 Wood?
1: Alright. Your traffic for us.
0: Negative, we were advising 323 that you were out there. He asked for us on the 3rd.
1: Copy, thank you.

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1: Go ahead.
0: Contact was made. We're clear.
1: Copy.
2: That was, I think, your caller.

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1: Female's in custody. 44 is going to run out to the county as part of the traffic stop. We just cleared with an arrest.
0: Copy. In custody.

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2: Her reference to Trailblazer from our stolen vehicle, was she valid when she went to county?
1: Absolutely not.
2: Thank you. They're trying to get a waiver right now.
1: Copy. He wasn't a victim. I'm sure you're tracking.

0: obviously.
1: Oh, it looks to be him. And no, he's not there. So, I'm just going to go on to the house.
0: Bill and Eli, do you?
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1: 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The zoning inspector called the brother. They're all tied up in probate. Zero guys were clear.
0: Copy.
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0: 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It's a full extradable warrant for Christopher Thompson for a felony. Drew Cuyahoga County. He's 19 off of Phoenix now in Parma. He's not valid.
1: Copy, confirm.
0: Copy.
2: I'll be clear with a non-injury, OH1.

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0: Can you see if there's a public service for this mother?
1: Copy, say that. P50, check up.
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2: No, he's perfectly fine.
1: Copy. They should just take him to county, and they'll pick him up later.
2: Yeah. He's in custody.
1: Copy, in custody.

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1: Aurora Jackson, out of Lorraine, 24-year-old female, valid clear.
0: Copy, the driver of the victim vehicle.

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0: In the area of Amberway and Meadow Lake, vehicles parked on both sides of the roadway. Those buses are having a hard time getting through.
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1: How's it going?
0: I'll be around County 1 mile.

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0: 13, go ahead.
1: Mail was served as 215. I'll be clear with the 47.
2: .371 to .368.
1: Go ahead, 7168 from Buckingham. He won't be able to hear his radio.
2: Okay, I'll give him a 19 in a little bit then. Thank you.
1: That was

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1: 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They've been advised we're clear.

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0: 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I'll be clear.
1: Copy. Copy. Copy.

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0: than 317. One 5729 Core Orphanage Road. Caller's advising that there's a county engineer on scene, and there's a male that's trying to put dirt into a county ditch. He has a dump truck there full of dirt, and he's trying to fill the county ditch. So they're requesting an officer or a deputy to respond.
1: Charlie from Columbia Street. 77, I'm clear.
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4: Wrong. Cleveland Street.
2: I'm at 117 Park Meadow Drive, apartment F is in Frank. They disconnected during transfer, but a female told 911 that a male threatened to kill her break. She didn't tell me which apartment number. I tried calling back. The male answered, and he refused to tell me as well. My partner was able to find that this apartment.
4: Copy.

0: Good. Your arrest, was it a female? Jennifer's home?
1: Jennifer Vargas.
0: All right, 44 printed out the intake sheet for you. Went to records.
1: Yeah, that was me.
0: Copy.

0: Yes, sir.
1: One channel head over there.
2: Thank you, 110.

0: 中。
1: 好。
0: Right, so you can do 91, show 110 out, that's a quadra.
1: Go ahead.
2: I'll be out of service, and route my residence.

0: 56252, I'm calling from the school.
1: Be advised, we spoke with the county engineer that's on scene. It's going to be the owner of the property, of the address that I gave you guys, that's trying to have the ditch filled. He did advise the owner that they're not allowed to do that, and the homeowner said to contact his lawyer. The possible homeowner is going to be a Michael Luzuski, 53, out of that address, and he's valid and clear.
0: Tommy.
1: Be advised, he is showing an expired CCW.
2: My female's going to be Sierra Ellis, and my male's going to be Jacob Christopher.
1: Copy.
2: Left opponent right.
1: Copy.
3: Seven, 5217.
1: One. Against unprotected party is in the full carry on.
2: Yeah, copy.
4: That female has been turned over to county. I'll be clear.
1: Copy.

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2: The 35.
0: Go ahead.
2: Hey, I got some information regarding that situation you're on right now. Can you take a phone call?
0: Affirmative.
2: All right, stand by.
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0: Copy, thank you.
1: Check out.
0: Yeah, I'm okay.

0: 24. Sending you a medicine complaint at 615 Stanford Avenue. If you can just call the complainant, who's a juvenile probation officer.
1: Alright, copy.

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1: 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Yeah.

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0: 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I attempted a call back, but I went straight to voicemail.
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0: Copy.

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His name's Paul Reed. 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
0: 590 Poplar at St. Jude's Church for a commercial burglary alarm. There was multiple interior and perimeter motions. There was no contact link with cable there. 276.
1: 337 copy.
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0: 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Grandmother took the curve, false alarm.
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2: Poplar and Abbey.
0: It's going to be at 211 Cleveland Street. I have a 15-year-old calling me on 911. She just said she keeps getting into it with her dad and she needs help, right? Says mom's not involved and there's a couple other kids in the house. If you can just check on their welfare. There's a couple 15s here for a Leticia Jackson.
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0: Tom Sam 701677 TS 7016 77. 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
0: Suffolk Island Road near Braymore for a complaint of a 34 riding a bike in the roadway, cutting in front of vehicles, doing wheelies, collared faces, wearing jeans, and a dark colored sweatshirt.
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2: Foster and Adams.
1: Well, the NSV is heading to 620 Griswold at the Clinic Express Auto Wash for an accident with injuries. My caller's on a white Toyota RAV4. He's unsure what the other vehicle is. It did happen in the roadway. They have life care and fire en route.
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0: 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I'll be advised the other vehicle did not leave the scene. She just found them. They're in a gray Ford SUV in the same parking lot.
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0: 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I'll clear and head up to that crash.
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0: You just checked the area near Circle K, 705 Oberlin Elyria Road. We have a caller advising they are repaving the roadway in that area, and there's no signs, and traffic's backed up, almost causing an accident. 705 Oberlin Elyria.
1: Copy,
2: 353-217, I just came through that area. There's no traffic backup.
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1: Yeah.
3: 353 was just in that area, and he said there wasn't any traffic backed up. You can disregard.
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1: 056-377. Myself, I'm out to that detail. 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
3: 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He's 28 off of Euclid Ballinclair.
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0: so-and-so. He's refusing care. I spoke to a representative from Rivian. They're going to call by phone, and they'll call back if they need us for an outreach. 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

0: 207, you can put me on the Amherst Township one. I'm right here at 58 at the turnpike.
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0: Zone 7, you can put me on the Amherst Township when I'm right here at 58 at the turnpike.
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0: 14, where you at? Front of Rivian. Navi 5. You can disregard if you want. I'm Murray, or 113 in Westridge. I disagree.
1: I'm out of your tow.
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0: I updated New World, Unit C 33.
1: Antrim Road, meet with an Amanda Eaton. She's calling in regards to her 14-year-old daughter that keeps going and hanging out with 17-year-old boys at Westwoods Middle School. She's requesting assistance, 6061 Antrim Road.

0: 217-335. Five four. Across the street from the VFW, 42396 Overland Elyria Road in Carlisle for an NVA car versus pole. Caller is just a witness.
1: 1677, go ahead and send the post.
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0: If you can just check the area of 139 Park Meadow Drive, SiriusXM called us. They received a SOS manual notification from a silver Nissan Rogue. I have no information.

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0: 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There's no other law enforcement on scene. I'll stand by until those beacons are there.
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0: 35152 Oak Street. You can check on the welfare of a 21-year-old female, Morgan. Caller states she just left her house in Elyria, and she believes she may have been in talk. She almost backed into a sign. She's driving a black and neon green Jeep.
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0: The last block, it was in Elyria, Chestnut Ridge in 57. And it was at 450.
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0: 51566. Eastbound on 20 from Stony area. 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The silver Jeep SUV was driving recklessly, cut him off. The vehicle comes back to our city, Dyke Ave. He said it was driving recklessly, cut him off. He hung up on me.
1: Okay. 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

0: 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He said that his daughter wrecked, unknown location. 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
1: 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Go ahead.
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2: Detail that vehicle, 33.
1: Yes. 42.
2: 42.
3: Just now, it looks like she wrecked on Overland, Elyria. We're clearing here.
2: Okay, thanks.
1: 1 ton, 566.
3: 1 ton.
1: I spoke with the dash. It seems like it's an ongoing issue between the two parties of not leaving each other alone. She states that he's on his way to her. She just crashed her car. He's unsure if there's any remorse, usage involved. So call back if he needs anything further.
3: Copy. 33.
0: Go ahead.
4: Do you have the driver's information in there yet?
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0: 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I'll be standing by. You can hold check.
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0: 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I made contact with the key holder. He advised the athletic director was having trouble with the alarm and set it off. He was able to get it reset. He said we don't have to respond.
1: 12. 13.

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1: Got
0: it. Eastbound on 20 in front of Giant Eagle. Caller states there's a black BMW sedan appears disabled, causing a traffic delay.

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1: 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Caller states there's a black BMW sedan. Appears disabled, causing a traffic delay.
0: Clear, they advise he doesn't live here and they don't know where he's at.

0: 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I'll be out with King David John 5589.
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42396 Overland Elyria Road, across the street from the VFW. We have the fire department and OSP on scene for the MVA with injuries. Carlisle Fire Department's requesting us for traffic control.

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1: Go ahead.
0: Can you put me on traffic control at Overland Elyria Road at the VFW, please? Also, I think fire's trying to request LCSO to hold the western or eastern side. If you could assist with that, that'd be very helpful.
1: Copy, there now.
0: Copy, thanks.

0: 2018, sir. They're going to have to replace this telephone pole if you get a hold of the county garage, and we're going to need to shut it down at Butternut and Butternut. It needs signs.
1: Copy.
0: Butternut, West Ridge, I'm sorry.

0: going to be at Walmart in Joseph Commons. As a protection, attempted to stop three females for theft, and they're now causing a disturbance. They're all back in the as a protection office. No weapons.
1: I'm coming. Go ahead.
2: Give you a while, see if he's got any vehicles registered. Break.
1: Go ahead.
2: Tom Sam, 701677.
1: So 110 King Street. Caller says that the three white males who were across the street went into his yard to snoop around. We copy.
2: West Ridge, Joseph County Garage, bring Seinfeld.
1: That's clear.

0: 7312. Has one vehicle registered to him. It's going to be a 2015 Chevy Equinox. The registration expired on it 10/11/25. It had a temp tag, Tom 859113.
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0: It's going to be Tom 859113.

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0: 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She's wanting to press charges.
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1: 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I'll let you know.
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1: 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I'm going to have a stop.
0: John.
1: Frank Paul Adam, 7401. She was swerving all over the road.

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1: 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Broken, re-advise.

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2: 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She's 32 out of Lorraine, not Valen. She's clear.
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1: Just reference the mini bike.
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0: 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I'll be out the checkpoint 2200.
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0: I'll be out the checkpoint 2200.
1: Copy. Amanda Rivera, 295. I got a PA.
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0: Central Ridge Road. Caller states her boyfriend is in talks and on some sort of rampage, destroying things in the home, no weapons. He's complaining and her children are standing by outside.
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0: You can check 42925 Jones Road. We had a crash detection with no contact. I attempted twice, no answer. OSP is unable to go. 42925 Jones.
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0: The vehicle hit block, Full Main Road, eastbound at Cook Road at 701.
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1: Guys,
0: the vehicle's GOA. He's out of our city already. We'll be at that 43.

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0: 8500 Mulberry Chase. Caller states his wife was pushed into a wall by her brother earlier today. The email happens no longer on scene. Caller wasn't very forthcoming with any other information.
1: 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I'll check.
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5: 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He's 69 off of Eagle Circle, Valenclair.

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0: 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King Queen David 8627. So white Kia SUV.

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1: Tom Zebra, 830-882. Tom Zebra, 830-882. If you can pass that over the ICF, that will be a issue.
2: Comes back to a Tara Pauline Dean, 32-year-old out of Bulgaria. She is suspended, clear.
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1: John.
0: Paul Nora King, 2445. Right, 10 seconds.
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0: King Nora Lincoln, 2980.
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0: Paul Nora Robert, 2445.
1: First one, please back to Michael Harden. Balance clear. Second one, please back to Gail Dressler, 75-year-old female, that address. She's expired as of yesterday, please.
0: Copy.

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1: Do you want me checking the traffic complaint?
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2: Seagulls ahead to 2010 Grafton Road. Life Care is requesting us. They have a male feeling suicidal, maybe combative and violent. 2010 Grafton Road, apartment 3.

0: 361, it's going to be Jeff Porter.
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2: Six 9 3 7 7. Go ahead. ETL, clear.
1: Copy.

0: 216-209.
1: Run. LSP would like to know if they could use the facilities for a hearing test.
0: Sure.
1: I appreciate it. Thank you, sir.

0: Zero, I killed them.
1: Zero, I glad, sir. Goal is
0: picked up by the registered owner. Citation issued clear.
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0: I copy.
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1: That's a Serene, two hooks also.
0: Copy. 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
0: Copy, did you get the second vehicle?
1: I did not.
0: Yeah, same. It's going to be many plates. George Ocean, Sam, Lincoln Ocean, William Roberts.
1: Copy, it comes back to a 2023 Ford, comes back to a Dominic, I believe 98 in the SDR already, just out of clear.

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0: Woodland Ave, Spruce Street, Lincoln, Ocean, Lincoln, John, Adam, Charles, King. 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

0: 57 Golf on out from station. It's gonna be 360 Market at Gabe's. One of the employees found a fanny pack in one of the dressing rooms. She believes it has some drug paraphernalia inside.
1: Oh, 09 to 216.
2: Good.
1: Is that trooper still on scene with you guys?
3: I believe they literally just left. They should be there in like 3 minutes. Sir.
1: Okay, copy.
2: You get all seven.
0: Awesome.
2: Thanks.

0: 7308 checkup.
1: Okay, 19, are you available?
2: Yeah, I'm pretty far out though.
1: Chappie, G4 disregard, I was going to see if we could use partner.

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1: 52, go ahead.
0: Everything checks okay. 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
1: Guys.
0: We clear fault. We're gonna have to gauge. You can cancel 401.
1: Copy, 401, you can start on.
2: I'm already here. 57, clear.
3: I copy. We'll continue.
1: Copy.
0: I'm clear.

0: 377 to any unit near 57 in Taylor. Be on the lookout for a black GMC Terrain RP King Edward 2002. Last seen near Turnus. He almost ran two bicycles off the road.
1: Yeah.

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1: Good.
0: Now, if you can check Smith and State Route 301, got another crash detection. No answer on call back. Smith and 301.

0: Go ahead, I'm pulling in.
1: There's a white male in the store with a blue hoodie. She thinks she may be involved.
0: Copy.
1: Back now with the staff.
2: I'm fine. If you could fax over the registered owner and the vehicle on the issue.
3: Okay.
4: 61207.
3: 61, go ahead.
4: This is medical. 29 taking this male UH. Walking is complete.
3: Copy.

0: dark blue.
1: Yeah, tattoos.
0: Kathy, was he with a female?
1: I'm trying to get the description of her right now, though.
2: How are we good over here?
3: Yeah, we can hear it from here.